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1: NBC News Radio, I'm Jim Roop. President Trump says negotiations with Iran are moving in the right directions. In a Truth Social post this morning, he said it'll only be a great deal.

Are you feeling country all over? Well, you better be. Otherwise, we're not doing our job. You're home in the country. KAAN. Bethany.

Country and She Knows It. Luke Bryan there. It is Chris Matthews. So we got Morgan Wall and Ella Langley on the same track. Cool new song called I Can't Love You Anymore after Alan Jackson.

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0: I'm Lauren Elena. That was my new song, All My Exes, featuring Chase Matthew.
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That's Ella Langley with her latest single, Be Her. I'm Rich Krieger. Coming up, the crowd surfing granny. Right now, here's Kenny Chesney.

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1: It's 9 o'clock. The boys are all over. They talking that talk like they ain't getting older.

0: That's Bailey Zimmerman with Chevy Silverado. I'm Rich Krieger. Josh Ross, up next.
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2: Here's a look at your weather forecast powered by Weatherology.com. Clear skies overnight with lows around 58. Winds out of the south, 5 to 10 miles an hour. Sunshine mixed with clouds at times Tuesday, high of 83. Partly cloudy skies Tuesday night, lows around 58. Low 80s Wednesday and Thursday with a chance for storms Thursday. I'm staff meteorologist Derek.

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We do like to take the high road. However, we still got some friends in low places. 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

0: tracks.
1: This facility happens to be located on the Mississippi River, and there's a reason for that, and that's because the inland waterway system that we build and maintain enables the inputs for farmers all across America in the heartland to go into the system and then to have their products flow throughout the country into the world. And so we're going to continue a pace at that through building infrastructure.
2: I'm Rod Bain reporting for the U.S. Department of Agriculture in Washington, D.C.
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5: 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Partly cloudy this afternoon with a high of 83. Winds out of the southeast, 5 to 10 miles an hour. Lows around 59 tonight. Mainly clear skies tomorrow. Highs level off around 85. Highs around 85 Thursday under partly cloudy skies. 81 Friday. Slight chance of thunderstorms. I'm staff meteorologist Derek Height. Currently, it's 80 degrees.
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Mind on You, there is George Burge. Well, Dolly Parton released rare recordings of her mother singing old Appalachian songs from her childhood. You can jump online and check it out. 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

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Yeah. 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

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We got the subdivision all mapped out. It'll sit right here on this land, and you could leave town a rich man. And he said, boys, whatever you're offering,

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11: 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Lots going on across the Cardinals minor league system. The Cardinals did make a roster move today, returning pitcher Bryson Motz to AAA Memphis as relief pitcher Ryan Fernandez is back with the club. Couple congratulations going out. First off, left-hand pitcher Pete Hansen from Memphis. He was named the International League Pitcher of the Week after he threw a season-high 5 shutout innings, allowing just 2 base runners on a couple singles, matching his season-high with 6 strikeouts when he earned his first career AAA win. Congratulations going out to Braden Davis from AA Springfield. He was named the Texas League Pitcher of the Week. He had 5 2/3 shutout innings against league-leading Arkansas on Sunday, giving up just 3 base runners and punching out a season-high 10 batters, tied for the most by any Cardinals minor league pitcher in a game this year. Movement, Jacob Odell, a guy who's really caught the attention of a lot of folks. He has been moved up from low-A Palm Beach to high-A Peoria. Keep an eye on him. He's somebody that's going to be very interesting here moving forward. The lineup and the pitching matchups for tonight's game is across the Cardinals minor league system. Memphis, they are opening up a series tonight at Omaha. It is going to be Hunter Dobbins starting tonight for the Redbirds. The right-hander is 3-0 with a 3.57 ERA. Double-A Springfield, they're at home tonight against Wichita. Lefty Mason Molina on the mound looking for his first win. He's 0-2 with a 3.38 ERA. High A Peoria, right-hand pitcher Joker Fajardo is going to make the start. He's 1-2 with a 3.31 ERA, and Palm Beach, they are set to match up against Lakeland. In fact, that game is already underway. Top of the third inning, the Palm Beach Cardinals hold a 1-0 lead. In our game, the Cardinals match up against the Milwaukee Brewers. We'll head back to Milwaukee to go inside the park. That's up next here on Ameren Total Access. 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